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1: 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Ini macam mana kita nak tanya arah kalau kita nak pergi kepada stesen kereta api yang terdekat. One more time. Excuse me, could you tell me how to get to the nearest train station? Nearest train station membawa maksud stesen kereta api yang terdekat. Yang kedua, kita nak bertanya arah tentang pusat bandar daripada tempat yang kita berada. How do I get to the city center from here? City center merujuk kepada pusat bandar. How do I get to the city center from here? Yang ketiga, macam mana kita nak tanya arah dalam bahasa Inggeris kalau kita nak pergi ke pejabat pos yang terdekat? Can you direct me to the nearest post office? One more time, can you direct me to the nearest post office? Yang seterusnya, kita nak bertanya arah pasaraya yang terdekat. Do you know where the closest supermarket is? Do you know where the closest supermarket is? Seterusnya, kalau kita nak pergi pantai, what is the best way to get to the beach from here? What is the best way to get to the beach from here? Seterusnya, kita nak tanya arah pergi ke taman pula. Is this the right way to the park? Is this the right way to the park? Kalau kita nak cari perpustakaan, kita boleh tanya orang, can you help me find the library? Can you help me find the library? Seterusnya, kalau kita nak pergi museum, kita akan tanya, which direction should I take to get to the museum? Sekali lagi, which direction should I take to get to the museum? Dan seterusnya, macam mana kita nak tanya arah kalau kita

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0: 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Baby, I'm playing on you tonight. 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